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0: 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She's outside of 3843 South Canal. 3843 South Canal. She can hear puppies crying inside the residence, and no one is coming to the door. She's concerned for their well-being.

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by Charlie 19, 1038. Good. Portola in San Juan, California 9, Frank Paul Sam 211.

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0: 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Yeah, can you copy the comments and call 401?
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0: 36, you can copy a 28 of 9, Paul Victor Henry, 283. Denver.
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0: 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I copied 9 Paul Victor Henry 283, clear current 98 Toyota, west of Chapel, out of series.
1: 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War code 4.
0: Timber.

sent out, Trevor. Send 17 with Sabrina at 30887 Road 69. 30887 Road 69. She has a tenant, Kristen Schur Butler, that should be evicted but is refusing to leave. Kristen's subject is code 32 Frank.

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2: I'll be 7621-2772 Avenue 424. Q-summer's going to be 26-041-354.
1: 10-4, break 806, RP's coming through the door.
0: 10-4, I'll be out with him. Point of access is going to be the north gate in the backyard.
1: North gate at the backyard, 10-4.
3: Bye, sir.
1: 10-4.

0: Charles. Copy, you checked all for. Charles, it'll be at 15941 Beechwood. 15941 Beechwood, copy Houston. RPC, and there's a female known as Liz that's extremely six frank with a 2-year-old. Wearing a gray shirt, blue jeans. Or trying to get further. 10-4. RP is now advising that the female's trying to leave with the child on foot, and she's also carrying a 12-pack of cruise ice. 10-4. Break Exeter, confirming your code 4 fires 23.
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0: 10-4, can you start to check the welfare in Ivanhoe? 15941 Beechwood. RP is now advising that the female is trying to walk away towards road 160, pulling the child on foot. The child's going to be wearing a green shirt, gray shorts.
1: Affirm, I'll be 1026.

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1: 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Central, I copy location change to 142, Addy.

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1: Good.
0: Civil options were provided. The current and subject was GOA. I'll be 10-8, no report.
1: 10-4, I'll show you 10-8 and route to an audible at 38568 Ward Avenue, or Ward Drive, sorry.
0: Copy, 76.
1: 10-4, be advised you did have a Christina en route ETA 4 minutes and a white Tahoe for a main front door, but it's unknown if they went on scene. We'll have to contact the alarm company. Last unit, confirming 10 Charles.
2: Slips of RP, puppies are code 4, I'll be sending it to my recording.

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1: Hey Sam, I copied. We'll have 60 Charles in route shortly. Break a 60 Adam, just an update, the female's GOA. It was eastbound Beachwood and then turn northbound road 160. Break 10 Charles, I say. Go for 10 Charles. Confirming animal control to 1022. 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I'll show you 1080. 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

0: 10 Charles, 1038. It's going to be California 4 Union Yellow Victor 86. It's going to be on Addy and Canal Street.
1: 10-4. And be advised, you're missing a number on the 28. I copied 4 Union Yellow Victor 86. What's the last number?
0: 7.

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0: From case number 3734, 3734. 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

Confirm your 28, you were missing number. It's going to be 4 Union Yellow Victor 867. 10-4. The 1028 is showing clear expired 6-26-25 on a 96 Chevy out of Tulare. Release liability to Jose Gonzalez. Adam, be advised the female just entered the Ivanhoe Family Worship Center, or she's standing by it, I'm sorry, the RP is also in the area. Copy, going 23. Rest is Central, copy 28. I copied 4 Union Yellow Victor 867, it's clear expired in 25 on a 96 Chevy out of Tulare. I'm going to have an additional vehicle. Good. 7-TOM-01-648. You were missing a number. It's gonna be

0: 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Russia, Central, copy, 28.
1: I copied 4, Union Yellow Victor 867. It's clear expired in 25 on a 96 Chevy out of Tulare.
0: I'm going to have an additional vehicle.
1: Good.
0: 7, Tom, 01648.
1: I had prior contacts on a 1989 Till Chevy showing clear expired in 22 out of Reedley on a 89 Chevy lost at Chumley. Pending master file lost at you again out of Tulare. Adam, you're Littleton. Want to copy out with the female?
0: Out with RP.
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0: Enterprise, Central Zone 2. Can I get the last four of them for the second 28?
1: Central, affirmative, 4306, 4306.
0: Can 4, and then can I get the last four for the first 28?
1: Affirmative, the last four, 1725, 1725 on the first plate.
0: But it's a show that covers both match.

0: ISO 842.
1: Okay.
0: Can you show myself an 846 on a detail, Farmersville High School?

0: 10 Adam, this way.
1: 10 Adam.
0: Information, the alarm company spoke to the RP. The RP said that her husband didn't shut the door all the way and left it cracked. Her ETA is 10 minutes to secure it. She did advise we can clear, but the response at this point would be discretionary. The alarm company is unable to provide a cancel code.
1: Adam, I copy. I'll continue until it's code 4.

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1: School staff advising of a TA in front of the high school due to the graduation. 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

0: 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Can you copy 228? 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Break for a second. Second plate, 7 Tom Henry Lincoln 103.
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1: Palm and A. Adam, California 9, Adam Robert Boy 075.
0: And this latest clearance came back expired 4/12 of 26 on an 18 Honda to Elena Alvarado out of Farmersville.
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0: Hi, copy. I'll be clearing here shortly.
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1: 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It's 26 C as in Charles, 071853.
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1: Can you place the next position also? Okay, Charles, 10-4.

0: 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I'll be 7-6 to the exit of traffic.
1: I copy. 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
0: Property appears code 4. All gates are locked. I'll be 10-8, no report.
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0: 809, Miss Leia. 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
0: Good.
1: Belmont and Meyer, California Customs, Sam Henry, Adam David, Edward Adam.

0: 819, confirm your plate. Sam Henry, Adam David. Henry, Adam.
1: Affirm.
0: 10-4. It's coming back record, not on file. Is that David possibly in Ocean?
1: A-19, negative. We Sam, Henry, Adam, David, Edward, Adam. Stand by. I'll grab a van.
2: Westway 838, Cat Thomas out of Lieutenant Norfolk.
0: Control 1023. 8-19, you're 28 with Edward. Adam is clear, expired 12-22-25. 99 Jeep out of your city. With the Penny Master file, Astro Wellen versus Geneva out of your city.
1: A-19, I copy. 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
2: Vice 67. Juvenile is released to the grandmother. It's code 4.
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1: 40 Adam, I copy, I'll be 76.
0: 10-4, it appears to be some type of civil negative on an active 415. I was trying to locate the Milhouse in a UTL on a 27 or any prior contacts, but we have a hit. Stand by at this one.

0: 40 out of my sinus. Just information, the male is going to have an additional loss of Chavez. 27 is valid. Code 30 with prior contacts cleared in CIC. And that's prior contacts at that dispatch address.
1: 40 out of copy.

0: advise 40 Charles. I'll be 10-8, 10-6, 240 out of the traffic.
1: Several.

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0: Sergeant Miller's mortuary for family request, decedent weight approximately 185 pounds.
1: I copy. I just confirmed it's going to be Miller's going out of Exeter.
0: Hey, sir.
1: Copy for family request.

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2: 40 Charlie 23.

Sarah 10 Charles. I'll be 76 with 1 mile 95, clear to copy beginning mileage. Go ahead. 351. Confirming 351 or 851? 351. 10476 with 65 mile 95, beginning 351, your time is 1923.

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0: 40 Adam confirming units or code 4?
1: 40 Adam, affirm.
0: 40 Adam, 10-4, Farmersville, copy 602. The security officer from Family Healthcare at 730 North Farmersville Boulevard is calling advising there's transient sleeping in the bushes and the nurses are afraid. The one subject's identified as a bald white male adult with tattoos on the face and arms, and another subject that's dark complected with the bike. We have no further
2: questions. 60 Adam, 1023, Andy Mileage.

0: Hostess and Family Healthcare at 730 North Farmersville Boulevard is calling, advising there's transient sleeping in the bushes and the nurses are afraid. The one subject is identified as a bald white male adult with tattoos on the face and arms, and another subject that's dark complected with the bike. We have no further. They were last seen about 15 ago.
1: I'll be in Roswell.
0: I copy.

0: myself for you, Adam. We're between 9 to Ridge Ranch on the bill subject. First of Juan, last name, Moreno.
1: For you, Adam, affirm. It's Juan Solorio Chavez, middle of Ramon, 122-84. His 27 is valid. He's code 30 with prior contact, showing clear and NTSA.
0: For you, Adam, copy. Thanks.

0: Mountain Vice 809. Myself and 806 will be 10-8. 6 Charles has the scene.
1: 10-4. Break 60 Charles. The mortuary was advised they're going to call back with an ETA.
2: 5-5.

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521 to North End Unitil Station, special attention 400. BOL for a traffic hazard. It's going to be eastbound lanes of State Route 201 at Road 128 for a broken glass in the roadway. CHP's en route, State Route 201 at Road 128. My 71's clear, 1955.

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0: 10 Adam. MAF Industries 36470 Highway 99. It's the West Motion at the Assembly Building. RP pending. They had a 487 bought 2 weeks ago, and it's not going to be the same area as the previous audibles. For any additional you know with traffic ahead, cover you back. 10 Charles, 1023, clear to copy, Andy Mullich. Affirm, good. 384. 10 Charles, 23, Andy, 384, your time 2001.
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1: 16 Adam, go ahead.
0: It'll be at the Mendonca residence, 25891 Road 124. It's a family room motion trip. The contact of the RP who advised that they're not there and no one should be there. We have no further.
1: 04.

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1: Good.
0: Regarding that private party TA, I was just advised by school staff. They're in the verbal now. Myself, 46 and 42 on route.
1: Copy in the verbal. Where?
0: It's going to be in the parking lot of the high school. We're walking there now.
1: Check.
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0: 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Another reason for trip 10-8.
1: 10-4.
2: I say Tribute 1. With regard to the audible on road 124, I checked all of the windows and doors. They all seem secured, and the gate to the backyard is also shut. Garage doors are shut, and I'm not seeing any movement on any of the property.
1: I copy. All the doors and windows are good for and shut in the backyard. That's also shut. Michelle
2: 6923.

0: 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Good. 60 Adam, you're not getting out. I copied code 4 and none of the rest. 10-1.
1: 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B-10-8. 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

0: 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Booking complete. I'll be turning with the report.
1: 10 Charles, 10-4. Copy, suspicious person at 139 East Wade, where a male subject was banging on her window. Unknown if he's still there.
0: Copy.

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0: 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I'm 1076 to 6400. 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
1: 10-4. Your 28 is coming back clear. It's showing current on a 22 Lexus. Lost in Alaska, 10 months out of Madeira.

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1: I have a possible 487 in progress. Set 30451 Dalwood in Goshen. It's going to be a new residence. RP got a call advising there's a white Chevy 1500 four-door. And there's subjects that are stealing material from the construction site. We have no further. RP is saying that the trucks have no plate. We're going to give CHP a BOL for precaution.
0: I copy, that'd be 76.
2: Advice, so 10 Charles, we'll divert, we'll be 76.
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0: 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When I copied the traffic, it's going to be extended because we've got a good airborne first.
1: Copy, thank you.

0: attention, Ratchet Aggression. Just an update. I spoke to the RP. It's going to be all third party. Got a call from someone else that's on site. He's advising that he got the report about 35 minutes ago. I don't know how many subjects, and he doesn't have any cameras to confirm if the subjects are still there at this time.
1: Charles, copy.
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0: Negative, just wants a 21 with the dispatch. Copy. 1781, 10 Charles advisor, you tailed it, code 4 to cancel 60 Charles, or did you want him to continue?
1: I say 1-7, you can cancel 60 Charles.
0: I copy, break 60 Charles, I'll show you to me.
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0: Check the development as well. There's only one area with construction materials outside, and it appears undisturbed. B-10.
1: 10-4.
2: Break,
1: exit, copy medically.
2: E-19, go ahead.
1: Medical and fire route to 542 West Maple across the Orange for an adult female not feeling well. RP is just advising she feels like she's gonna die.
2: A19 copy, go for a clearance as requested.

San Charles. Can you issue me a case number for suspicious search? 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
1: Plate's cleared. Fired 2024. 16 Dodge to Daniel Martinez out of the city of Visalia. It appears that the vehicle's been recently repoed.
0: Visalia 46, I copy.

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0: 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RP stated that he will be contacting back tomorrow for any more information.
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0: 10-4, final stop's going to be in the McDonald's parking lot.
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1: 875.
0: The fire department's in route 636 North Acacia, across the Sequoia, for a report of a carbon monoxide leak.
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1: Everybody's out of the household, negative on medical. We'll be standing by for fire.
2: 10-4, confirm you're out with Nicole. She's advising her chest was hurting.
1: Hey, firm, I'm out with Nicole. She advised her chest is still hurting. Just have medical 25 coaches.
2: Hey, firm, there I go.

Vehicle information's in the call. 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

0: 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I'll be 76 to the 476 call. 10-4. 40 Adam, I'd like to have a traffic.
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0: Man down at Mose 415-91 Road 128. Our peace advisor, there's an unknown male that's laying down near the trash cans, not responding to verbal commands. Unknown if the subject's breathing or passed out. The RP doesn't want to get close. Break 4 Sammy D 4 copy.
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0: myself, 40, I'm going 23.
1: 40 Adam 10-4, be advised, the RP is going to be the clerk, Mullet.
2: Adam, Mortry has the decedent. I'll be 10A with a report, 76 to 30 Charles traffic.
1: 10-4.
0: Myself, 40 Adam. Out with the male. He is unconscious, but breathing. He started medical. Code 2 is fine.
1: A from there, Ralph.
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1: 65.
0: It's going to be Antelope east of Magnolia, somewhere from. But it's going to be 43122 John 1.
1: Copy, 43122 John 1's clear. It's coming back current. Out of here, sitting on what you've known, a 99 Chevy to Miguel Martinez.

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1: 819-10-4, that 1028 is clear. It's coming back current on a 24 Chevy out of your correction out of Isolia to the west of Berkdahl.
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0: Farmersville and Ashley, 6 yellow, Henry Sam, 004.
1: Copy, 6 yellow, Henry Sam, 004. The 28th is clear. Come back current out of your city. 2012 Honda Lasta Murillo, fellas.
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1: 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Could you repeat it's Wilna and Steven?
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St. Charles, your plate is coming back clear and current on a 94 either RV or motorhome out of Tulare to Armando Silva. It's a Alajo motorhome. Thank you.

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0: bus 86 West. Juvenile was left with dead at Magnolia and Lakeview. I'm Lieutenant.
1: 10-4.
2: 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Vehicle is removed for our license driver. Lieutenant with the site.

0: 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By Solan Ventura, California plate 37461 Robert 3.
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0: 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Good. RP was giving several options. She requested a patrol to run the area.
1: Copy. Are you 10-6 on the patrol check or 10-8?
0: I'll be 10-6.
1: Would like vital information on Penny?
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1: RP Matthew is running to 25 at 250 South Oak Unit 1919. Advising the upstairs neighbors at apartment 28 are running and jumping, causing a disturbance.
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1: 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Your 28 has prior contacts on a white Dodge Challenger to Mario Juarez. The plate is clear out of your city to Ana Lucatero.

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0: Vaisoy and Dode, California License Plate 9, Union, Charles Robert, 164.
1: 10-4. Your plate is clear. It's coming back current on a 25 Honda. Appears to be leased out to Christian Kumar out of Hollywood. Copy 9, Union, Charles Robert, 164.
0: Hey, firm. Final stop. Fast trip.
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1: Vice I-1 continuing. 211 occurred at 1748 Highway 99, ACAL Travel Center. Approximately 2315 hours. Suspect vehicle is going to be an older sedan, 05 type model. Appeared to be maybe some type of Pontiac, dark gray, four-door. The suspect was one male subject wearing a mask, armed with a firearm, unknown type at this time. The DOT is unknown. Incident occurred 2315, 300 is on scene. Vice I-1 is clear at 2323.

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0: 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Gilbert M. Village, California 7, Union David, Bowie 193.
1: It's clear and clear on a 16 Toyota, Lasso Cabrera, Elizar, Paras, out of your city.
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0: Copy, thank you.

0: Placeholder Controls. The vehicle might be relayed, but...
1: Placeholder Controls. Vehicle might be related, however unoccupied. No subjects in an area. We'll be tonight.

0: 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Johnson Drive, Road 152, 9 John Queen Legion, 025. I'll be out with 3 now.
1: Copy, Outwind 3, Johnson Drive and Road 152. Your plate is clear. It's coming back current on a 19 Honda. Ignacio Perez out of Reedland.
2: Hey, Adam. Outwind 40, boy.
1: Okay, I'm copy, Outwind 40, boy.

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1: 809, go ahead.
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1: 10-4, code 4 to clear unless requested.

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1: Affirmative, go with the
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1: Try with the second.

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1: 10-4.
2: The first plate is clear, Corona 11 Honda to Eileen Barajas out of Madera. Second plate is clear and current on a 2020 Chevy to Carlos Barajas out of the city of Isolia.
0: Out of copy. They're waiting for a tow.

0: 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Is out with a patient. 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
0: 025.
1: It's coming back clear with the promise of non-op in 2007, showing expired in 2007 on a 1982 Pontiac to pick and pull in Newark.
0: Copy, 1038 on that vehicle, 288 Franklin.
1: Copy, Avenue 288 in Franklin. Is there an additional pharmacy with that concern?
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0: 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It's going to be a room 19 motion, RP pending. We're going to see if the cameras are active.
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1: I copy Hester just north of Vice.

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0: 60, Charles 60. I'm copy from Tempo 415.
1: Charles, go ahead.
0: RP is going to be in the Orchards, south of Visalia Road, about 50 yards east of Farmersville Boulevard near the Outside Creek. She's sent with you with Celia Moran, stated she was riding her bike, a subject known as Miguel. I came up and popped her tire. Unknown how or what he used. I guess he's still in the area in the red Ford Explorer on Farmers Hill Boulevard, but we have no further.
2: Right, say one time. I copy. 60 hours on a vehicle relay. The 60 Charles and 10 out.
0: I copy. I apologize. Break 10 on Mulshader.

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0: 834. She's going to be eastbound Santa Rosa down the dirt drive.
1: Hey, Kathy, I'll check for...

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Be advised, I was unable to locate the Red Explorer northbound on the boulevard.

0: by Saiga 10 Adam. Can you 29 the Miguel subject for vehicles registered to?
1: Hey, sir, I didn't get a return. Just confirming it's going to be out of Farmersville.
0: I believe so.
1: 10-4. Let me try a different spelling. Stand by just a second.

0: 10 Adam, Bryce. I believe I located it out of the city of Visalia. I know he was previously stopped in a 1038 by Farmersville, but the case number is locked, so I can't confirm if this is going to be the plate. Per Carfax, it is coming back on a Ford Explorer. I just don't have a color for it.
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0: by Cellular 19, 1038. Emperor and Plum, California, 8, Edward Queen, Sam, 397.
1: 10-4. The 10-28 is clear and current on an 18 Honda to Larissa Hernandez.

0: by Cellier 19-1038. Emperor and Plum, California 8, Edward Queen, Sam 397.
1: 10-4. The 10-8 is clear and current on an 18 Honda to Larissa Hernandez out of your city, 701 Emperor.

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1: Good.
0: Emperor and Plum, California, 8, Edward Queen, Sam, 397.
1: 10-point is clear and current on the 18 Honda to Larissa Hernandez out of your city, 701 Emperor.
0: I copy.

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1: 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Cabrito 60 Charles.
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0: 25 with Maria Silva, 12877 Albert. 12877 Albert. She's advising the area of road 128 in Albert. There's several subjects that are talking very loud.
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0: 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Everybody's asleep. Units over, 10-8.
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1: 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I copy a traffic in Leverton.
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1: Good.
0: The Silverado was moved by the owner. You can clear out the information for the Silverado. The Dodge and the Toyota were towed by Valero. The information and tow authority is in the call. You can show me 10-8 with the report.
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I'll be 76 to the address. I'm not getting a response by 21. 10-4.

0: 60 Adam, Charlie. 60 Adam, go ahead.
1: Sousa Transportation is requesting a welfare check on one of their drivers. The vehicle is showing in front of 12373 Avenue 328. It should be a white Peterbilt with a decal STS driver. He was supposed to make a delivery at 0400. They're unable to reach him.
0: 68 on my copy, 76.
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I'll be 10-8. Case number 4085. 4085. 840, copy. 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
1: 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Current 2020 Nissan Lusta Flores out of San Jose. 8 Nora, Frank Henry, 425.
0: I'll be at a 24500 Road 68, Oak Valley School.
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0: Negative contact with the driver, unable to see towards the back through the currents. I'll be given the RP 21.
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0: 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They're responding for a medical and possibly need assistance with a forced entry.
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1: 10-4.

0: 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Can you advise 840 traffic? I don't have an MCT.
1: He's on a non-injury TA, no road blockage at the roundabout.
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0: Okay, I'll be in a row.

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1: Alexa, go for 10 Charles.
0: We're still getting further. It's going to be southeast of Avenue 422 and Road 56. It's going to be two female field workers at 415. 60 Charles, I'll start you that way to back.
2: Robert, I'll be
0: 76
2: back as well.
0: 12 Robert, 10 more.
3: Vessel 8373, sir, freedom turning to our 20, please, per owner's request.

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1: 866.
0: Travis 10529 West Antelope. 10-5 RP reporting female Destiny Alberstein. Possibly driving without a driver's license in a brown Nissan Rogue. Units checked 2 days ago when the RP called and the vehicle was in the driveway.
1: Call me, I'll be tight, sir.

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1: I'll be 10-6 on the 21 regarding use number 26032637.
0: Timber. Wait, it's only 10-6.
2: Last
0: unit. Bicella 876, elderly female made it safe to the residence. You can show me 10-8, 7-6-8, 6-8 traffic.
2: Timber.

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0: 10-4, I got Cherokee deal.
1: Yeah, confirming you too.
0: Affirmative.

0: 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They should be there shortly.
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0: 29th clear has a promise of not up from July 2025, expired in April 2025 on a 02 Chevy. Last of Johnson at 200 South Orange.
1: 10-4, both vehicles were sighted and I'll be 10-8 in the report.
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I saw you, Tom. 10 Adam. I'll be 76 at 7313 Avenue 312. 10 Adam.

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0: 3707 is going to be a bad address. Put me out at 3701, please. I'm 23.
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0: 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He's wanting options on how to turn his firearms over due to a restraining order.
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1: 10-4, 10-8 with the report.
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0: Visalia 14, Victor. 14, Victor.
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0: Wood Lake, I say audible. The Wood Lake Presbyterian Church at 600 West Naranjo. Music room motion. It was acknowledged on site, but it's unknown if anyone is on scene.
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0: 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Can I get a case number incident?
1: Ted Robert, case number 41731. 41731.
0: Ted Robert, copy.

0: Let's say Apollo 225 negative contact when you clear, copy.
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0: 1932 West Buena Vista Avenue, let's say.

60, I'm Charlie. 60, I'm good. RP's 10-5, calling from 33407 Road 108. 33407 Road 108, reporting a male subject in a black blanket around his neck and torn black jeans, walking northbound from the residence. Requesting an area check. 60, I'm a copy.

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0: If you can copy, call 193. They were out yesterday. I believe it was negative contact, and they would come back today. CWS was requesting an AOA. Do you want all units to go?

0: 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Or 41, Paul.
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0: H&M to Charles. Copy, check the welfare. We're still getting further. 30537 Road 72. 30537 Road 72. RP Advisor Sun is taking off in a black Honda sedan, making self-harm statements. He went southbound from the residence.
1: I copy. I'll be 76C area. If we're able, can you connect them to crisis?

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1: Cover.
2: Pines Lane 10 Charles, I'm 1023 in the area. Rechecking.
1: 10-4. It's going to be Michael Affland, 119-01. He's upset. No one cares for him. He left the southbound in the black Honda sedan.

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0: units in Goshen, the vehicle's going to have Minnesota license plate on it. Frank Zebra, John 337. Frank Zebra, John 337.
1: So it's in Charles, I copy. Still UTL on the vehicle.
0: Several.

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0: Call 199, it's a 1021 request. He wants to know if anyone's turned in his lost dog.
1: No.
2: Vice Light is 60, Adam 23, checking there, yeah.
0: Timber.

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0: Spice Elliott, 60 on him. 60 on him. Check the area, UTL, and anybody matching the description. I'll be at 10-8 and report.
1: Six, yeah, somewhere.

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0: Multiple units rerouted to call over to fire. 493 East Wachumna. 493 East Wachumna for a snake by the front door.
1: Info provided to the RP. You can show me 10A from that. So it's the handle prompt.

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1: Terror.

0: Flyer Charlie 13, code 4. Can you advise the CAD event number?
1: A13, CAD number 26, Charles 072204. 072204.
0: Hey, 1374.

0: Sorry, sorry, 10 Robert.
1: 10 Robert.
0: I'll be 1076 to 14851 Road 72 with 1 male 59 juvenile. Copy beginning mileage.
1: Good.
0: 512.
1: 10-4, 1215.

Several.

0: Melissa, the 40th, can you show me, please?
1: I'm requesting case number.
0: Simpler.
1: 41743.
2: Vice 42, code 11, Farmersville High School.
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0: Okay, call 235, point 3. Last unit. 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
1: Silver. Right, Sally 13, call me Commons, 10-8, no report.
0: Silver.

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0: 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It's a 1021 request for civil options.
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0: Mike, say, all 225, subject conserve, we're going to clear, copy.
1: Good.
0: 7062-8040 West Doe Avenue.
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0: Doe, a deer, a female deer.

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0: Visalia, 60 Charles. Negative answer, message is left. Tower. Dobby, 10-8. 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
0: Go ahead.
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0: 10-4 at 1231.
2: Visalia, 23, 1030.
0: David, 23.
2: High 198 westbound, just west of Shirk, California, 15862, Lincoln 1.

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1: 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Break Exeter, by say.
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1: 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It's a white Ford Escort. 502 Rolling Hills. 502 Rolling Hills.
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1: Silver, pitch 10-8.
0: Silver. West Valley 1433, 41.
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1: 28. A13.
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0: I put you 10-8. Are you back en route to Oak Valley?
1: Negative. I'll be 1076 back to 9637 Avenue 196, Colorado.
0: 10-4. Did you want back on the traffic or code 11?

0: K13, clear current 08 Nissan Mazda Jimenez or Campos out of Porterville.
1: A1374, this is on 1037, unoccupied, with a 400 block of 3rd Street.
0: 400 block of 3rd Street?
1: A1304, affirmative.
0: Timber.

0: 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I copy the lobby traffic. The DRP provided a case number.
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1: Good.

0: sorry, 13, code 4, 10 8.
1: Hey, 13, 10 4. Charles, if I say a radio check. Should I go for 10 Charles? Can you hear me? I copy. 10-4. Paul 235, did you have traffic?
2: I tell you, Jeff.
1: Last unit.
2: Visella 876, beyond the 1038.
1: 876, go ahead.
2: I'm going to be on Magnolia now, Antelope. It'll be a dealer plate. Edward David 79, Robert 32.
1: Ten four. I don't believe we'll get a return on the dealer plate.
2: Just information. I'm the one that was trying to get on, Charlton.
1: 10-4, thank you.

0: vessel in 1433. I'll be at 320 North Gilbert Road, Exeter.
1: Sir.
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0: 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Can you copy at 28? Good.
1: Nine Sam Nora Yellow 135 California.

0: 29 is clear. Expired March of this year on a 2016 Honda. Release of liability to Victory Toyota out of San Bruno. Copy 9 Sam Nora Yellow 135. Last 4, 6105.
1: Six, I got. I'll be searching three.

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0: 12 Frank Westing. Northeast 10-5 requesting an area check at Veterans Park for a heavyset female with a burgundy t-shirt and gray shorts, possibly in distress, passing southbound from the ballpark. Tower. Go ahead.
1: 9 Frank 56 164.
0: 164 or 161?
1: 164.

Clear current 2018 Freightliner to DCR Trucking, David Charles Robert Trucking, out of Visalia. Middle School in Exeter. The traffic's probably going to be county.

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1: 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Westside 10 Charles, 1023, out with the RP.
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1: 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What are the last four looking?
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1: 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I'm UTA Object, Farmersville on Freedom, both sides of the park. Couldn't find anyone matching the description. I'll be telling you in the airport.
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1: Visalia 10 Adam 1038, Avenue 320 West of Route 80, California Plate 7, George Charles Adam 762.

then a 29th clear expired June of 2025 on an 03 Acura. There's a release of liability to WD Motors out of San Bernardino. Copied 7 George, Charles Adams, 762.

0: Exeter by Sam. Welfare check. At 435 West Pine, 435 West Pine, the RP is a 94-year-old male. He's not requesting an ambulance, but he wasn't able to give any information, just requesting assistance. Multiple units. You're covering each other.
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1: Good.
0: West, or eastbound 198, east of road 182, Robert Ocean Adams 083.

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Vehicle was released to family on B76, 6400, 1 mil 95, 14601.

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0: identify with 813?
1: Timber. What like I say? Hey, take that. Information is from CHP. They received 911 within 3.9 meters of 615 North Valencia. They had a juvenile asking for help. And it's unknown what the reason is.
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0: One second, I'm going to

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0: 10-4. 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
0: A13 California, 9 Mary, Victor Mary, 400.
1: You were 10-1, 9 Mary, Victor Mary.
0: A13, last 3, 400.
1: 10-1.
0: Was that supposed to empty my...
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0: Copy, code 4. Ted Charles, you code 4? Charles, Vice-A. 10 Charles. 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
0: 840. It's code 4, negative on any damage. RP just wants the provider information in case the other party calls in. I'll be adding it to the call.

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1: 10 Charles.
0: Negative on a crime. RP was provided options. I'll be 10-8 with no report. Go with pending.

0: 10 Charles, within 6 meters of 6488 Avenue 308. The RP advised he was outside the Betty Mart. He wanted to speak to a police officer so he could be sent back to India. He is depressed and needs food or water.
1: Charles, I copy.
0: He advised he works at the gas station, but he's not getting paid. He'll have a blue shirt, blue pants.

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1: Case number 3100, 3100.
0: Copy that.

0: 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That's your end of the call. I'll be sending the report.
1: 840, 10-4.
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2: 10-8 from this traffic, and I'll be 10-6 on vehicle relay.
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0: consider if I say. Assistant principal at Rocky Hill Elementary's 1017 regarding an ongoing issue with the mail causing damage to the school.
1: 10-4.

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1: 813-10-4. Great, 876, you still need the case number.
0: Yeah, I'll permit it for incident only.

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1: 10-4. 40-point traffic at McDonald's.
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1: Ted 17 with Diana. She had either high school or middle school students making a mess in the store with silly string.
0: 40-point copy.
1: She asked them to leave, but they're refusing, so they should still be there.
0: I copy.
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1: What's the address for the foreigner trip?
0: It's at McDonald's at 41536 Road 128.
1: Oh, Delvin Route.

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1: 805.
0: They had a 488 at the State Mart about 10 minutes ago. They had an older white male walk out with a cart full of groceries, GOA, and a white Ford pickup.
1: 10-4.

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The 29 is showing as a repossessed vehicle, so he probably got it back. Comes back to Anthony Cordero at 410 North D. David, Exeter.

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1: Tower.
0: Vice 41, copycat, comments, all units be 10-8.
1: Ten four. Pending a suspicious circuit, 12847 Avenue 412, apartment K King. Their daughter was walking home from Rosie High School and was approached by a white service truck, and they made some threatening comments. The juvenile's back home at the apartment. The truck's GOA. They need to make a report.
0: 4 to 1, copy 76.

0: by Celia 47.
1: 47.
0: Is 40 Robert still on?
1: Yeah, firm. I was going to see if you wanted to go. 40 Robert, I'll put you on 40 Boys traffic.
0: You could have 40 Robert and 41 Robert handle that. 40 Boy could stay tonight.
1: 10-4 units, copy.
2: Wait, copy.
3: 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How are you sounding, sir?

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1: Good.
0: Pending 602 at 139 East Wade. She called about 30 ago and has not called back. Advised that Jonathan Love was back on the property and he was trespassed yesterday.
1: The recon taxi, he's still on scene.

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0: 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He's still there. He's sitting in his vehicle in front of the address.
1: 10-4-1, units available.
0: Denver.
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1: 818, go ahead.
0: RP's 10-5 reporting three juveniles tipping over porta potties at the park across from Lincoln School.
1: 10-4, 76.

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0: many? Last year it was 10 what?
1: Well, I saw you at 10 out of 95 with the book. There'll be 10 8 with the report. Go with Benny.

0: 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She has a subject that's been trespassed from the property, is parked out in front. 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

0: 61, Robert, are you code 4?
1: 4 Alpha Charlie.
0: You didn't get out. Confirming 61, Robert's code 4.

0: 4, Sam 84, 61 Roberts, code 4, via 21. 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
1: 10 Adam.
0: 7571 Florence, 1017 with Angela in unit number 6. Her husband, Robin Jenkins, slapped her. Negative on medical, he's GOA.
1: Copy.
0: Unit requesting case number.
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0: On that pending check of welfare on Betty, at the Betty Mart, we put him through the crisis, and I believe crisis was going to go talk to him. Is that code 4 clear?
2: Robert, at 61 Robert.
0: 10 Robert, 10-4.

0: Vice 8 to Robert. Can you 28 a plate?
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0: 1 Edward King 8428.

0: Ted Robert, comes back to Armando Silva or Susan Silva, 414 Meadowbrook in Tulare.
1: Ted Robert, copy. Is the plate correct?
0: Ted Robert, 10-9, your last.
1: Was the registration correct?
0: Affirmative, through March of next year.
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0: Exeter, I say.
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0: Another juvenile problem. The RP's 10-5 lives at 301 North Belmont. Advised she saw three juveniles jump into the water in the canal.
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0: Mike, tell you 61 Robert. RP has provided option. We're going to be checking the area, 10 Robert and myself, and see if we can find the subject.
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0: Vice 805, cert medical code 2.
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0: 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Juveniles were counseled and they were removed out of the water. 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
1: 813. 813, 10-4, break 10 Charles. I put the gate code in the comments.
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0: 12 Frank Presley. 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

We're going to start medical to 455 East Majumna, the Castle Rock Estates. RP 10-5, reporting a tree fell, possibly onto a juvenile. The parents are out with the juvenile. Unknown injuries.

0: 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Can you issue case number for 2431?
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1: Copy, I'll be checking the park just north of the location.
0: They may be in a golf cart.
1: Copy, 76, can you go to certain satellites or support?
2: Yeah, problem in the area.
3: I saw you at 805.
0: 805.
3: Can you check for prior contacts at 513 Channing Way? Looking for a phone number.
0: Last year that covered.
2: 840, no threat of the call, you can clear.

0: 8765. Out with the RP. Tower.
1: Six, what's your time?

0: Data 5, I think.
1: Go ahead.
0: Confirming 513 Janeway. There's only one call for service. That was December 2025. It was for a medical call. There's a female caller. The phone number is 736-2247. 736-2247.
1: Confirm that name?
0: No name was given. It was a female caller.
1: Temper.
2: 876. I'm out with the juvenile and mom. There is code 4.
0: 10-4. Do you need medical to continue?
2: They're on scene. They're declining medical.

0: 61 Robert by second.
1: Bicycle 4161 Robert.
0: If you're able, can you give us a 21?

control, Frank, precise. Medicals en route to 573 North Matthew for a 63-year-old male. He's a dialysis patient, not responding properly. He is awake and breathing. Code 4 to clear unless requested. 848, ma'am.

0: 10 Adam, I see. 10 Adam. Just information regarding your previous, another RP advised the male half is in the driveway in the red vehicle on the other side of the village.
1: Copy.

0: 12 Frank, precise.
1: Precise.
0: Good. Medical's route to Los Arroyos. Apartment 235 for a one-year-old that swallowed ibuprofen. Awake and breathing.
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0: 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You can start me another unit.
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1: 40, Charles.
2: Crew staff advising a transient female, Jack Anderson, possibly made her way onto the campus while the students here. Units will be canvassing the grounds to make sure it's code 4.
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0: Westphalia, Paul 156, 1042.
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